0: WENK Union City. The greatest hits of all time. WENK.
1: USA Radio News, I'm Anthony Lucero. President Trump says the ceasefire with Iran is on life support after rejecting Tehran's latest peace proposal as garbage, despite officials saying the plan included concessions on Iran's nuclear program.
2: Right now, after reading that piece of garbage they sent us, I didn't even finish reading it. They said, I'm going to waste my time reading it. I would say it's one of the weakest right now. It's on life support.
1: Trump made the comments during an Oval Office appearance as tensions remain high over the ongoing conflict. The CDC says the public risk from a hantavirus outbreak linked to an Atlantic cruise ship remains far lower than the COVID-19 pandemic, despite at least 3 deaths and 10 confirmed or suspected cases.
3: This is very different than a respiratory virus, and that's what I really would like to get across, and I appreciate that. We want people to understand we know this virus, it's not novel, and we know what we need to do.
1: The ship is docked in the Canary Islands, where passengers, including 17 Americans, remain quarantined. The Trump administration is proposing a new rule that would expand access to fertility treatment benefits for employees.
4: According to the Department of Labor, the rule would create a new exempted insurance benefit for treating infertility.
5: This will be a supplemental option available to those who need it, much like vision or dental insurance, so we're bringing it right down into the mainstream.
4: President Trump says the move aims to make IVF and other fertility treatments more affordable by increasing benefit options and easing regulatory burdens. The employer-sponsored fertility benefits would have a lifetime cap of $120,000. I'm Jim Roop.
1: A historic heat wave is blocking much of the western United States as a stubborn heat dome pushes temperatures 15 to 30 degrees above normal from Oregon down to Arizona. Phoenix has already climbed into the triple digits, while forecasters warn dangerous heat will continue to spread across the region this week. From America's News Network, USA Radio News.
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0: WENK.

There's the Beatles and hello, goodbye. Hello, it's Bird checking in on this Monday. Thrilled to have you along all the way. The Isley Brothers now, Cornelius Brothers and Sister Rose.

0: Isley Brothers and That Lady. One of the greatest music ever made on the way from Bob Dylan, CCR, and more right around the corner.
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0: Bob Dylan and Rainy Day Women. Ladies and gentlemen, the Grassroots, Marvin Gaye, Five Man Electrical Band, and more coming straight up.
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0: Marvin Gaye, and I heard it through the grapevine that there's more of the timeless classics you know and love on the way. It's Twoo, coming up.
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1: USA Radio News, I'm Anthony Lucero. President Trump rejected Iran's response to a U.S. proposal to end the war. In a post on Truth Social, the president said he had read the response from Iran's so-called representatives, saying it's totally unacceptable.
2: The U.S. ambassador to the United Nations, Mike Waltz, appeared on ABC's This Week, Sunday morning.
3: That's up to President Trump as commander-in-chief to determine what constitutes a violation, when to go back to military action, or when to continue to give diplomacy a chance.
2: His comments come as a U.S.-owned trade ship was attacked by two Iranian drones in the Persian Gulf. Fox News says one struck the vessel while the other missed. The ship had 23 sailors on board with no injuries reported. John Summers, U.S.

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1: Health officials say 18 Americans evacuated from a cruise ship tied to a deadly hantavirus outbreak are now under quarantine in Nebraska and Atlanta.
2: One of them is symptomatic. He is in the biocontainment lab. The other ones are being tested and supervised and given plans for going home. We have this under control and we're not worried about it.
1: Health and Human Services Secretary Robert F. Kennedy Jr. says authorities are monitoring the group closely as quarantine could last up to 42 days. More than 200 federal immigration agents have been deployed to Laredo, Texas, after DHS data showed a sharp increase in illegal border crossing attempts in the sector, which is a contradiction to what the Trump administration is saying.
3: Today, the number of illegals crossing into our country is zero.
1: The move comes as administrative officials continue defending border security policies, despite reports showing illegal alien encounters rising in recent months. Virginia Democrats are asking the U.S. Supreme Court to restore a voter-approved congressional map after Virginia Supreme Court blocked it over procedural issues in an emergency filing. Attorney General Jay Jones says the ruling overrides the will of the voters and violates federal law. From America's News Network, USA Radio News.
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0: Diana Ross and the Supremes, and Someday We'll Be Together. 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

0: There's the Mamas and the Papas at Creaky Alley. On the road ahead, music from John Lennon, the Stampeders, and more.
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2: 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There'll be over 30 vendors, including Hangry Fix, Nikki Lee's, Karma Coffee, Big Buck Beef Chips, Funky Freeze Shaved Ice, and others. 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The winner will be announced at 1 that afternoon. 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

0: 10cc, the things we do for love. Love it. 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
1: USA Radio News, I'm Anthony Lucero. President Trump says he rejected Tehran's counter to a U.S. peace plan to end the war, calling it garbage as the Iran ceasefire hangs on life support.
2: Right now, after reading that piece of garbage they sent us, I didn't even finish reading it. They said they're going to waste my time reading it. I would say it's one of the weakest right now. It's on life support.
1: Iran reportedly sought unfrozen assets and compensation. Trump insists Iran cannot have a nuclear weapon. U.S. Army soldier Kendrick Lamont Key, who went missing during military exercises in Morocco, has been found dead after a search operation recovered his remains near a coastal area following days of uncertainty during the joint training mission. That's all according to military officials. Republican Derek Issa is moving to expunge Trump's impeachments.
3: Republican Representative Daryl Issa has introduced a resolution to expunge President Donald Trump's 2019 and 2021 impeachments, calling them politically biased. Supporters, including Representative Jim Jordan, say it corrects the record, while critics argue impeachment history cannot be erased and the effort is largely symbolic. Ron Warner, USA Radio News.
1: The U.S. Postal Service reports a financial loss of $2 billion for the second quarter of fiscal year 2026.
4: This despite its revenue topping $20 billion and operating expenses declining. Officials say higher postage and shipping prices helped to offset falling mail volumes. Postmaster General David Steiner says the agency remains in a cash crisis and could run out of money by early 2027 without action from Congress. John Summers, USA Radio News.
1: Wall Street closed higher.
5: At the closing bell, the Dow Jones Industrial Average gained 95 points. The S&P 500 added 13 points, and the NASDAQ rose 27 points. I'm Sarah Lee Kessler.
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0: Brad and Baby Elmo Want You. You don't want to stick around for the Temptations, Classics 4, ELO, and more on deck.
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0: There's the Temptations, and Papa was a Rolling Stone. Wow, it is that time already. My name is Bird, and I must roll on out of here. I must fly for today, but I will be back soon. Until then, do find, like, and follow me on Facebook and Instagram. Bird Radio, Bird with a Y, would be honored and thrilled. More of the greatest music ever made is on the way next. Don't go far. Talk to you soon.
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We got it together, didn't we? 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
1: USA Radio News, I'm Anthony Lucero. Israeli Prime Minister Benjamin Netanyahu says the war with Iran is far from over. He says highly enriched uranium still must be removed from that country. He spoke during a CBS 60 Minutes interview yesterday.
2: It's not over because there's still nuclear material, enriched uranium that has to be taken out of Iran. There's still enrichment sites that have to be dismantled. There's still proxies that Iran supports. There are ballistic missiles that they still want to produce.
1: Netanyahu did not rule out further action to eliminate Iran's nuclear material. The man accused of opening fire at the White House Correspondents' Dinner in Washington pled not guilty to all charges today.
3: Paul Allen entered his plea on charges which include attempting to assassinate President Trump. He's also hit with assault on law enforcement, transporting a firearm across state lines to commit a felony, and discharging a weapon during a crime of violence. Allen faces life behind bars if convicted. John Summers, USA Radio News.
1: A strong El Nino is forming in the Pacific, but it's still too early to forecast the impact for later this year.
4: Meteorologist Alex Tardy, the founder of Southern California forecaster WeatherEco, says the Pacific Ocean is warming, leading to a strong El Nino.
5: We don't necessarily know exactly what it's going to do in terms of precipitation, even though there's very high confidence that we're going to see a strong El Nino.
4: This strong El Nino could bring more intense storms with higher rain and snow totals, but beyond the strength, location along the west coast is also unknown.
5: It could hit all areas and spread out evenly and just be a great winter, or it can be concentrated in one area and you just get too much precipitation.
4: The primary impact of the latest El Nino will be later in the fall and winter. I'm Jack Cronin.
6: At the closing bell, the Dow Jones Industrial Average gained 95 points, the S&P 500 added 13 points, and the NASDAQ rose 27 points. I'm Sarah Lee Kessler.
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0: Left bank, walk away, Renee. Well, researchers are saying that in Asia, 8,000 years ago, prehistoric dentists might have been using stone-tipped drills to repair cavities in people's teeth. 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

0: There's Carrie Ann from the Hollies.
1: In every job that must be done, there is an element of fun. You find the fun and snap, the job's a game.
0: And here we go with your fragile, may cause irritation, do not touch, spoonful of news for today. Use only as directed. A police chase ensued with a driver going 90 miles per hour with five dogs in the car. Was he going to the dog park or just to the bar? 12 teens were found riding in the back of a U-Haul truck. It was not human trafficking, just kids pushing their luck. A man was deported from Russia for leaving an online review of a women's leather skirt. Authorities didn't find it funny, maybe because it didn't go with his shirt. Well, there it is, your prescribed dose. Spoonful of news for today.
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0: really didn't even hardly crack the top 40 in the U.S. But a Cleveland R&B radio DJ started playing this song off the album, and people loved it. So Columbia Records released it as a single. It went to number 3 on the Billboard Hot 100 and became the first major hit for Boz Scaggs.
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There's the Eagles. Coming up for you, I got a song from 1976 that has kind of an odd story to it. Whenever this album came out, it didn't really do too well. The first single.

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1: USA Radio News, I'm Anthony Lucero. While appearing on CBS to Face the Nation yesterday, Senator Mark Kelly claimed the Pentagon briefings are suggesting U.S. munitions are being rapidly depleted due to the war with Iran. He says it could take years to replenish the stockpiles and raises concerns about long-term readiness for future conflicts.
2: The numbers are, I think it's fair to say, it's shocking.
1: Kelly also criticized the administration's defense spending plans, and a legal fight is over his comments to service members arguing officials are trying to suppress dissent. Former New Mexico Congressman Steve Pierce has been confirmed by the Senate as director of the Bureau of Land Management. Republican Party of New Mexico Chair Amy Barella praised that move, citing Pierce's experience in energy, ranching, and land management, as well as his support for responsible public lands policy. More than a dozen passengers are under monitoring after a hantavirus concern. They are in Nebraska and Atlanta. Officials say the virus is low risk and does not spread easily, but that still doesn't ease the nerves of these folks.
3: I just feel like it's very ignorant for the government to come and just put us in a position where everybody else is exposed to this. They know everything that we've been through. So, yeah, I do feel like it's very ignorant to let them off the boat.
4: I think if they have full control of it and they're quarantining these people, then I think I'm okay with it.
1: The World Health Organization says this is not another COVID. Health and Human Services urges no panic as questions rise over the release. Beef prices remain high as U.S. cattle herd hits a 75-year low.
5: Beef prices remain elevated as the U.S. cattle herd falls to its smallest size in decades, driven by drought, higher feed costs, and long-term industry pressures. Economists say recovery will take years due to slow herd rebuilding cycles. Major processors like Tyson Foods, JBS, Cargill, and National Beef dominate the market, while data from the U.S. Department of Agriculture shows demand for beef has stayed strong despite rising prices. Ron Warner, USA Radio News.
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2: WENK.

Wouldn't it be nice? There you go. That was the Beach Boys. Oh, it's looking good. We got dessert coming up. Apples, peaches, pumpkin pie, Jay and the Techniques on the way. Johnny Rivers with that Bazzizi song. We've also got the Beatles' Lady Madonna. I'm Dusty. This is called Temptation Eyes. It's from the Grassroots.

0: There's the Turtles with Happy Together. All right, check this out, Beatles fans. Coming up next year, the world's first official fan experience is going to be opening up for Beatles fans in London's Savile Row at number 3 Savile Row. That's the building where they did their famous rooftop concert, you know? Yeah, that's where it's going to be. And they're going to have never-before-seen material from their extensive archives, rotating exhibitions, a fan store. They're recreating the original studio where Let It Be was recorded back in 1970. All that is going to be coming up, and it's managed by the band. So this will be the first official one, and it's going to be opening up in 2027. I got the Beatles coming up next.
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0: Johnny Rivers, Rockin' Pneumonia, and the Boogie Woogie Flu. All righty, let's do our rule of etiquette for today. Here's some grocery store etiquette for you, and one of the big no-nos that people do, and that is going through their coupons once they get to the register. You should have all of those, you know, in one place, all ready to go for what you are buying, and make sure that you read the fine print to make sure it applies to what you're getting before you ever even get in line. Have all that stuff ready, all your coupons ready before you get in line.
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0: Rolling Stones is only rock and roll, but I like it. Time now to do another one of those tips on keeping us safe from those weirdos out there we call humans. And make sure that you, when you're walking, that you're not staring at your phone. Don't even look at it. You know, put it away. If somebody's walking towards you and they'll look coming straight at you, not stepping to one side or the other, they're sizing you up. If an armed attacker demands your wallet, give it to them. Everything can be replaced in there except for your life. Give it to them. You know, don't be thinking you're a hero.
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1: USA Radio News, I'm Anthony Lucero. President Trump says he rejected Tehran's counter to a U.S. peace plan to end the war, calling it garbage as the Iran ceasefire hangs on life support.
2: Right now, after reading that piece of garbage they sent us, I didn't even finish reading it. They said, I'm going to waste my time reading it. I would say it's one of the weakest right now. It's on life support.
1: Iran reportedly sought unfrozen assets and compensation. Trump insists Iran cannot have a nuclear weapon. U.S. Army soldier Kendrick Lamont Key, who went missing during military exercises in Morocco, has been found dead after a search operation recovered his remains near a coastal area following days of uncertainty during the joint training mission. That's all according to military officials. Republican Derek Issa is moving to expunge Trump's impeachments.
3: Republican Representative Daryl Issa has introduced a resolution to expunge President Donald Trump's 2019 and 2021 impeachments, calling them politically biased. Supporters, including Representative Jim Jordan, say it corrects the record, while critics argue impeachment history cannot be erased and the effort is largely symbolic. Ron Warner, USA Radio News.
1: The U.S. Postal Service reports a financial loss of $2 billion for the second quarter of fiscal year 2026.
4: This despite its revenue topping $20 billion and operating expenses declining. Officials say higher postage and shipping prices helped to offset falling mail volumes. Postmaster General David Steiner says the agency remains in a cash crisis and could run out of money by early 2027 without action from Congress. John Summers, USA Radio News.
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5: At the closing bell, the Dow Jones Industrial Average gained 95 points. The S&P 500 added 13 points, and the NASDAQ rose 27 points. I'm Sarah Lee Kessler.
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I'm Dusty, and that was Sonny and Cher. Good advice, baby, don't go. Stick around, listen to great music with me, like Beginnings from Chicago, or how about that one call, Can't Take My Eyes Off of You? That's by Frankie Valli. It's coming up. Suspicious Minds from Elvis Presley is also on the playlist. Moving along now with another great one, I'll Be Around. Here's The Spinners.

0: There's the mind benders, groovy kind of love. This is a mind bender. This accident, there's some odd pictures of this one where a motorcycle crash, and it says he hit a car, but the bike doesn't look like it's hit anything. But you have a light pole, you know, the horizontal light pole across an intersection. They'll have the big heavy pole, and it has the light standing on the end of it and maybe a street sign next to it. Well, between those two things on this horizontal light pole hangs a motorcycle. It's got the front tire over that bar, and so it's just hanging vertically from this horizontal light pole in this intersection. The rider's going to be okay. He was injured. He went to the hospital. He's going to be fine, though. But how do you get that bike up there, and it still looks like nothing ever happened to it, like it wasn't in a crash at all. It's just hanging from a light pole.
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1: USA Radio News, I'm Anthony Lucero. Israeli Prime Minister Benjamin Netanyahu says the war with Iran is far from over. He says highly enriched uranium still must be removed from that country. He spoke during a CBS 60 Minutes interview yesterday.
2: It's not over because there's still nuclear material, enriched uranium that has to be taken out of Iran. There's still enrichment sites that have to be dismantled. There's still proxies that Iran supports. There are ballistic missiles that they still want to produce.
1: Netanyahu did not rule out further action to eliminate Iran's nuclear material. The man accused of opening fire at the White House Correspondents' Dinner in Washington pled not guilty to all charges today.
3: Paul Allen entered his plea on charges which include attempting to assassinate President Trump. He's also hit with assault on law enforcement, transporting a firearm across state lines to commit a felony, and discharging a weapon during a crime of violence. Allen faces life behind bars if convicted. John Summers, USA Radio News.
1: A strong El Nino is forming in the Pacific, but it's still too early to forecast the impact for later this year.
4: Meteorologist Alex Tardy, the founder of Southern California forecaster WeatherEco, says the Pacific Ocean is warming, leading to a strong El Nino.
5: We don't necessarily know exactly what it's going to do in terms of precipitation, even though there's very high confidence that we're going to see a strong El Nino.
4: This strong El Nino could bring more intense storms with higher rain and snow totals, but beyond the strength, location along the west coast is also unknown.
5: It could hit all areas and spread out evenly and just be a great winter, or it could be concentrated in one area and you just get too much precipitation.
4: The primary impact of the latest El Nino will be later in the fall and winter. I'm Jack Cronin.
6: At the closing bell, the Dow Jones Industrial Average gained 95 points, the S&P 500 added 13 points, and the NASDAQ rose 27 points. I'm Sarah Lee Kess.

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Dusty with you, moving right along with another great one for you. There's the Doobie Brothers, What a Fool Believes. The Jackson 5, The Love You Save is coming up. So is The Sounds of Silence from Simon and Garfunkel. Carl Carlton stopping by with Everlasting Love. Moving along now, here's Everyday People from Sly and the Family Stone.

0: Simon and Garfunkel, The Sounds of Silence. All right, let's go back into history on this date to see what happened. Go back to this date in 1963 when the young and, at that point, pretty much unknown Bob Dylan walked off the set of The Ed Sullivan Show. Apparently, the censors didn't like the song he wanted to do. He wanted to do the talking John Birch Paranoid Blues. And they said nothing doing, so he walked away. Happened this date, 1963.
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0: Already Gone. That was from the Eagles. All right, let's open up the door now to the Lyrics Cafe. And on the way, the one I have for you includes a line, "You don't have to worry because you have no money." That's coming up for you in your Lyrics Cafe. 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
1: USA Radio News, I'm Anthony Lucero. While appearing on CBS's Face the Nation yesterday, Senator Mark Kelly claimed the Pentagon briefings are suggesting U.S. munitions are being rapidly depleted due to the war with Iran. He says it could take years to replenish the stockpiles and raises concerns about long-term readiness for future conflicts.
2: The numbers are, I think it's fair to say, it's shocking.
1: Kelly also criticized the administration's defense spending plans, and a legal fight is over his comments to service members arguing officials are trying to suppress dissent. Former New Mexico Congressman Steve Pierce has been confirmed by the Senate as director of the Bureau of Land Management. Republican Party of New Mexico Chair Amy Barella praised that move, citing Pierce's experience in energy, ranching, and land management, as well as his support for responsible public lands policy. More than a dozen passengers are under monitoring after a hantavirus concern. They are in Nebraska and Atlanta. Officials say the virus is low risk.

0: risk and does not spread easily, but that still doesn't ease the nerves of these folks.
1: I just feel like it's very ignorant for the government to come and just put us in a position where everybody else is exposed to this. They know everything that we've been through. So yeah, I do feel like it's very ignorant to let them off the boat.
2: I think if they have full control of it and they're quarantining these people, then I think I'm okay with it.
0: The World Health Organization says this is not another COVID. Health and Human Services urges no panic as questions rise over the release. Beef prices remain high as U.S. cattle herd hits a 75-year low.
3: Beef prices remain elevated as the U.S. cattle herd falls to its smallest size in decades, driven by drought, higher feed costs, and long-term industry pressures. Economists say recovery will take years due to slow herd rebuilding cycles. Major processors like Tyson Foods, JBS, Cargill, and National Beef dominate the market, while data from the U.S. Department of Agriculture shows demand for beef has stayed strong despite rising prices. Ron Warner, USA Radio News.
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6: Yeah!

0: chairman of the board, give me just a little more time for you this hour. How about Top of the World from the Carpenters on the way? Animals House of the Rising Sun is coming up for you.
1: This show uses no intelligence, artificial or otherwise.
0: Also got Billy Preston, Will It Go Round in Circles. I'm Dusty. Here's Down in the Boondocks from Billy Joe Royal.

0: Jerry and the Pacemakers, Ferry Across the Mersey. Well, this is interesting, and it's going to be harmful for some people like my son who just can't get enough pizza. And it's a deal they've teamed up with Little Caesars, and it's called Flytrex. And what they do is as soon as the pizza comes out of the oven, it's put into a bag, attached to a drone, flown to your home. It can get there in, say, 5 minutes maybe. And so you got nice hot pizza right out of the oven in just, you know, 5 minutes. Not 30 minutes. It's down to just a few minutes because it flies there. It's only in one place in the country right now, but don't worry. It's going to spread, I'm sure, as...
1: Doug.
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0: as the animals, House of the Rising Sun. I got a weird law here for you. How about this one from Tennessee, where it is against the law to drive while you're asleep. No driving while you're asleep in Tennessee.
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0: Neil Diamond, Forever in Blue Jeans. Taking a break, coming back with a song for you that was originally released as a promo track back in 1974 under the name Hail, H-A-I-L. Well, that's not the name it kept anyway. It came out on this band's fifth album under the name Come and Get Your Love. Coming up, it's Redbone.
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0: WENK Union City, the greatest hits of all time. 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
1: USA Radio News, I'm John Summers. President Trump says the ceasefire with Iran's barely holding on. He made the comment to reporters in the Oval Office Monday morning.
2: Right now, it's on life support.
1: This comes after he rejected Iran's response to a U.S. proposal to end the war over the weekend. He called Iran's response a piece of garbage. Tehran, for its part, insists it was generous and responsible. Suspending the federal gas tax appears to be on President Trump's radar. That's what he told reporters at the White House Monday, adding, as soon as the war is over with Iran, he believes oil prices will drop like a rock. This comes as drivers continue to see soaring prices at the pump while the war in Iran stretches on. More than a dozen American passengers aboard the hantavirus-infected cruise ship are monitored at a Nebraska facility after disembarking the vessel.
3: The Department of Health and Human Services says Americans should not panic about the virus that is typically transmitted from infested rodents and their waste, even though they're saying that New Yorkers are still concerned.
4: I just feel like it's very ignorant for the government to come and just put us in a position where everybody else is exposed to this. They know everything that we've been through.
5: I think if they have full control of it and they're quarantining these people, then I think I'm okay with it.
3: Meantime, the World Health Organization says hantavirus is low risk to the general public since it does not spread easily, adding it is not another COVID-19. In New York, I'm Natalie Migliori.
1: General Motors is cutting several hundred jobs. The company says up to 600 information technology employees will be laid off. GM says the positions are no longer needed. Some of the layoffs take place in Warren, Michigan, but other locations were not announced. Millions across the western part of the nation are facing triple-digit heat as temperatures could reach 15 to 30 degrees above average. From America's News Network, USA Radio News.
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0: WENK.

My name is Dusty. That was Elton John along with Kiki D. Don't Go Breaking My Heart. All good stuff coming up, like Fire from Ohio Players and Biggest Part of Me from Ambrosia. We got the Beatles. I saw her standing there. All kinds of goodies. Here we go now. Never, never gonna give you up. Here's Barry White.

0: Billy Paul, Me and Mrs. Jones. Well, this guy got on this airplane, and he kind of had to book the flight last minute, so he ended up in the middle seat, which most people agree that one really kind of stinks. And found out he was sitting between a married couple. He was right in the middle of a man and his wife. So he offered to trade seats with one of them so they could sit together, and they said, nothing doing. They both of them hated the middle seat, and they felt they were secure enough in their relationship that they could sit in two separate seats, just, you know, talk back and forth across this guy and maybe even include him in a few things, but not going to sit there in that middle seat. Nothing doing. Well, at least he tried, and they were secure, so it worked out for everybody.
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0: Ambrosia, biggest part of me. What do we got on the calendar for today? It's a big one for you. It's International Nurses Day. And I salute the nurses.
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0: There's Changes from David Bowie, and that does it for me. Time to make a change here. I'm going to get out. Thank you for choosing to spend time with me and letting me be part of your day. 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So make it a great day. It is your choice.
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1: USA Radio News. I'm John Summers. President Trump suggested Vice President J.D. Vance and Secretary of State Marco Rubio could form a dream team for the 2028 election. Trump asked attendees during a dinner in the Rose Garden with law enforcement officials Monday which of the two they preferred.
2: Who likes J.D. Vance? Who likes Marco Rubio? All right. Sounds like a good ticket. J.D. is a perfect... That was a perfect ticket.
1: He emphasized that he's not endorsing anyone. Observers and strategists have long speculated about whether he might eventually support Vance, Rubio, or a joint ticket. President Trump says the ceasefire with Iran is on life support. He made the comment to reporters in the Oval Office Monday morning. This comes after he rejected Iran's response to a U.S. proposal to end the war over the weekend. Monday, he called Iran's answer a piece of garbage. Tehran, for its part, insisted its response was generous and responsible. Sky-high gas prices are focusing a spotlight on domestic oil production.
3: The Keystone XL pipeline, which would transport crude oil from Canada to Texas, is getting greenlit again.
4: If this pipeline goes through, I think other pipelines will be built.
3: Market analyst Phil Flynn says it was politics that killed the pipeline during the Biden administration. President Trump recently signed a permit that will get the oil across the border into Wyoming. From there, it will be sent to key refineries on the Gulf of Mexico. I'm Wendy Swanson.
1: Republican Daryl Issa moves to expunge President Trump's impeachments.
5: Republican Representative Daryl Issa has introduced a resolution to expunge President Donald Trump's 2019 and 2021 impeachments, calling them politically biased. Supporters, including Representative Jim Jordan, say it corrects the record. Ron Warner, USA Radio News.
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3: WENK.

The Emotions, Best of My Love. They had a hit on their own there, but the girls of the Emotions were also known for doing a lot of background singing on a lot of big hits. It's Chris Randolph playing a lot of big hits for you this morning as I'm filling in Rolling Stones. Coming up as Tears Go By, the Rolling Stones actually make today music history a little later on this hour. And guess who? Burton Cummins singing These Eyes right now.

0: Rolling Stones as Tears Go By. It's Chris Randolph. It's spraying a lot of tears these days and runny noses. I tell you, this is unbelievable how fast the month of May is. Already the 12th. We're already in the middle of May almost. And Jan and Dean, we're going to be doing some sidewalk surfing here in the next few minutes. And just play the Stones. Hang tight. Not one, but two stories about the Rolling Stones in today in music history. Also coming up next.
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0: One of the most legendary rock bands ever. That is Styx from the album Grand Illusion, It Comes Sail Away. And of course, Dennis DeYoung wanted to kind of change the direction to more, I don't know how you would put it, maybe more of a musical type direction, musicals and plays and theatrical stuff like Mr. Roboto and the boys, they all wanted to rock. So that started their problem right there. Well, coming up next, they had a problem. Grand Funk had a big 2026 tour schedule, and unfortunately, the boys had to cancel because of an illness in the band. Some Kind of Wonderful on the way next.
1: I'm Brent Barnett on Brownfield. An extension economist says this week's meeting between President Trump and China's president could significantly impact U.S. agriculture. Chad Hart is with Iowa State University.
2: When it comes to soybeans, from the U.S. perspective, we're still looking to see additional purchases by China given, let's call it, informal agreements.
1: Hart also expects feed grains to be a focal point. More news is next. Missouri's attorney general says she'd like to see the U.S. Supreme Court resolve an interstate commerce issue that continues to impact how U.S. livestock farmers operate. Catherine Hanaway says it's a problem when separate states dictate how all states do business.
3: This is the rare issue where I do believe that having a federal standard is perhaps better than a state standard.
1: An entomologist says some crop-damaging insects are getting an early start. University of Wisconsin's Emily Bick.
4: The winter, even though it was cold, it had such good snow cover because the spring has been so wet. They seem to be just out in force and really, really early.
1: In Monday's crop progress report, the USDA says 57% of U.S. corn has been planted as of Sunday, ahead of the five-year average of 52%. U.S. soybeans are 49% planted. More news online at brownfieldagnews.com. I'm Brent Barnett.
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0: And it is now time for Today in Music History. In the state in 1958, the Everly Brothers started a four-week run at number one with All I Have to Do Is Dream. In 1964, the Beach Boys started a four-week run at number one on the album chart with Beach Boys Concert, the group's first number one album. On this date in 1965, the Rolling Stones recorded I Can't Get No Satisfaction. In 1967, the first Jimi Hendrix album, Are You Experienced, was released. Another big album, 1972, the Rolling Stones released their 10th studio album, Exile on Main Street. Although critics hated it, fans were disappointed, it's now widely regarded as the band's best work and is on the list of the greatest albums of all time. In 2008, singer-songwriter Neil Young had a spider named after him. College biologist Jason Bond discovered a new species of trapdoor spiders in Alabama and decided to name it after his favorite musician. Birthdays today, Burt Bacharach was born today in 1928. Norman Whitfield, songwriter and producer of Motown hits such as Ain't Too Proud to Beg, I Know I'm Losing You, I Heard It Through the Grapevine, Can't Get Next to You, Just My Imagination, Smiling Faces, and Papa Was a Rolling Stone, was born today in 1940. Also born on this day, Billy Squire, he's 76. And our neighbor down the road in Nashville, Tennessee, Steve Winwood, is 78. Here he is talking about getting kicked out of music college.
1: I came into music, in fact, rock and roll, if in fact it is rock and roll that I play. I'm not quite sure whether it is or not. I came into music, you know, from, not just from a sort of rebellious, going to music college when I was 14, at the same time I was doing gigs around Birmingham. And then I got kicked out of music college because in the early 60s, they say, you know, what kind of music do you like? And I said, well, I like Powell Hindemith and Igor Stravinsky, because that's what I was like. But I also like Fats Domino and Ray Charles. And they say, well, you've either got to forget Charles or leave. I said, thank you very much, because I was doing gigs around town. And I left. Of course, now you can take a degree in Fats Domino.
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1: USA Radio News, I'm John Summers. President Trump's looking at suspending the federal gas tax. That's what he told reporters at the White House Monday.
2: As soon as this is over with Iran, as soon as it's over, you're going to see gasoline and oil drop like a rock.
1: This comes as drivers continue to see soaring prices at the gas pump while the war in Iran stretches on. Suspending the tax, which adds on about 18 cents per gallon, requires an act of Congress. Memorial Day travel's forecast to set a new record this year.
3: According to AAA, officials project that 45 million Americans will travel at least 50 miles from home between May 21st to 25th for the Memorial Day holiday. Officials say out of that total, 39.1 million are expected to drive, while 3.66 million are expected to fly to their destinations. Travel by other modes is also expected to go up. AAA says top destinations include Seattle, New York, and Orlando, Florida, when looking domestically, while international hotspots include Rome, Paris, and Vancouver, Canada. I'm Tammy Trujillo.
1: The Pentagon made a rare move revealing the location of a Navy nuclear-armed submarine. According to the U.S. Sixth Fleet, the Ohio-class ballistic missile submarine arrived in the British territory of Gibraltar on Spain's southern coast Sunday. The Pentagon didn't disclose the name of the sub, but the Sixth Fleet said in a press release, the port visit demonstrates U.S. capability, flexibility, and continuing commitment to its NATO allies. Major health organizations say Americans should not panic about the hantavirus.
4: The Department of Health and Human Services says Americans should not panic about the virus that is typically transmitted from infested rodents and their waste, adding it is not another COVID-19. In New York, I'm Natalie Migliori.
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6: 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By the way, I'd love to share my It's All Good message of encouragement and inspiration to women of faith in our area.

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2: This is Jonathan Morris from Southfold Middle High School. I pledge allegiance to the flag of the United States of America, and to the republic for which it stands, one nation, under God, indivisible, with liberty and justice for all.
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0: Lee Michaels on WENK, the greatest hits of all time. It is Do You Know What I Mean? I'm Robin Francis in with you. We'll enjoy some John Lennon in just a little bit from Double Fantasy and also Gary Wright. He is the Dreamweaver, of course, and that'll be coming up for you in just a few little bits. We do expect sunshine all around today with a high of about 80 and a southwest wind at about 5. Clouds coming in tonight, then low 58 and a south wind at 5. Sunshine Wednesday, the high tomorrow near 82 and a west wind at 5 to 10. Before you know it, we'll be into Thursday with a sunny high of about 78.
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0: The English band formed back in 1977 or 1979, I think it was. Level 42 off of their 85 release, World Machine. Something about you. Always liked that one in the tech phase and the, I guess it was really a big tech phase and another British invasion all during the early to mid 80s happening as well. I'm Robin Francis and with you. Glad to have you along today. We shall enjoy something from David Gates and Brad, some Huey and the News. Also coming up next on WENK, the greatest hits of all time.
1: I'm Brent Barnett on Brownfield. An extension economist says this week's meeting between President Trump and China's president could

0: significantly impact U.S. agriculture. Chad Hart is with Iowa State University.
1: When it comes to soybeans, from the U.S. perspective, we're still looking to see additional purchases by China given, let's call it, informal agreements.
0: Hart also expects feed grains to be a focal point. More news is next.
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3: Kohl's has styles that make summer feel easy, even when faced with hard decisions like lounging at the pool or on the patio, grilling up a hamburger or hot dog, rolling down the windows or turning up the AC. Yeah, summer is full of tough choices. With 15% off

0: is perhaps better than a state standard.
1: An entomologist says some crop-damaging insects are getting an early start. University of Wisconsin's Emily Bick.
2: The winter, even though it was cold, it had such good snow cover because the spring has been so wet. They seem to be just out in force and really, really early.
1: In Monday's crop progress report, the USDA says 57% of U.S. corn has been planted as of Sunday, ahead of the five-year average of 52%. U.S. soybeans are 49% planted. More news online at brownfieldagnews.com. I'm Brent Barnett.
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0: Breakfast Brad on WENK, the greatest hits of all time, Spanking and Our Gang, and it's some Eddie Rabbit in just a little bit. Friday's Mother's Day themed episode on The Price is Right happened to be just one for the record book. A contestant won the largest amount for a single day, $240,150 in cash and prizes. A retired veteran named Vanessa, $227,500 in cash from the Lion's Share game, and then the luxury trip to Morocco was just a $12,650 throw-in. The previous record actually set back in 2016 with $210,000 won from the Cliffhangers game. How did you win that much from that game?
1: Lunch was great, but this traffic is awful.
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This is Lazy Day.

0: My name is London, and I am in kindergarten, and my name is London Bakai Davis. Our president leads us to land and nice states of America, and to be faithful, for which we stand, one nation, and God, indivisible, liberty, and justice for all.
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2: USA Radio News, I'm John Summers. More than a dozen American passengers aboard the hantavirus-infected cruise ship are monitored at a Nebraska facility after disembarking the vessel.
3: The Department of Health and Human Services says Americans should not panic about the virus that is typically transmitted from infested rodents and their waste, even though they're saying that New Yorkers are still concerned.
4: I just feel like it's very ignorant for the government to come and just put us in a position where everybody else is exposed to this. They know everything that we've been through.
5: I think if they have full control of it and they're quarantining these people, then I think I'm okay with it.
3: Meantime, the World Health Organization says hantavirus is low risk to the general public since it does not spread easily, adding it is not another COVID-19. In New York, I'm Natalie Migliori.
2: Suspending the federal gas tax appears to be on President Trump's radar. That's what he told reporters at the White House Monday, adding, as soon as the war is over with Iran, he believes oil prices will drop like a rock. This comes as drivers continue to see soaring prices at the pump while the war in Iran stretches on. President Trump says the ceasefire with Iran's barely holding on. He made the comment to reporters in the Oval Office Monday morning.
6: Right now, it's on life support.
2: This comes after he rejected Iran's response to a U.S. proposal to end the war over the weekend. He called Iran's response a piece of garbage. Tehran, for its part, insists it was generous and responsible. General Motors is cutting several hundred jobs. The company says up to 600 information technology employees will be laid off. GM says the positions are no longer needed. Some of the layoffs take place in Warren, Michigan. According to a new Gallup World poll, young people in the U.S. feel much less positive about the job market than older people. And it's the largest gap of any nation in the world. From America's News Network, USA Radio News.
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0: Jerry, I didn't know you whistled.
1: Oh, yeah. I've been whistling ever since we celebrated our first anniversary at Jerry Ward Autoplex in Union City. It was 11 years ago.
0: Let me hear you whistle again. Jerry, that's cool. Do another. Wow, that's beautiful. Got any more?
1: Oh, yeah. I really get going when I'm on Jerry Ward Autoplex lot. When I see so many good-looking cars, I just whistle. And Tony, I feel good when I see people happy at Jerry Ward.
0: What's happy sound like? Y'all come say hello to the whistler, Jerry Ward.
1: And remember, at Jerry Ward Autoplex, don't dream it, drive it.
0: Got one more?
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Early 80s, Lionel Richie on WENK, the greatest hits of all time. He left the Commodores. A lot of people thought, oh, that's just crazy. Well, you see what happened there. This is Elvis. It's Kentucky Rain for a Tuesday morning on WENK.

0: Getting Richard Pennyman on today, Little Richard, and good golly, Miss Molly on WENK, the greatest hits of all time, in just a few, Fleetwood Mac, and I believe we have some time for Blood, Sweat, and Tears. Sunshine today with a high of about 80 and a southwest wind at about 5 during the afternoon. Clouds coming in tonight, overnight low of 58 and a south wind at 5. Sunny Wednesday, that high 82, and a southwest wind in the morning, northwest in the afternoon. And then Wednesday night clear with a low of about 52. Peeking on toward Thursday, sunny with a high of 78.
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0: 9-2. Henry County over Kirkwood, 10-0. Crockett County bested Lexington 12-3, and Stewart County shutting out Huntingdon 1-0. Wednesday's region final games have Dresden at Bradford, Scotts Hill at Adamsville, McNary Central at Crockett County, and Dixon County will be at Henry County. Kentucky high school softball action today features Murray at Fulton City, and Callaway County will be at Christian County. High school baseball finals on Monday, Murray defeated Mayfield 12-2. Today's regular season Kentucky games have Ballard Memorial at Murray, St. Mary at Carlisle County, Mayfield at Community Christian, and Hickman County at Callaway County. The high school baseball sectional round is coming up Wednesday with Dresden at Middle College in Memphis, Oak Haven at Greenfield, and Eagleville will be at McKenzie in 1A. 2A Melrose will visit Westview, Scotts Hill at Freedom Prep, Riverside at Milan, and Huntingdon will visit Cascade. 3A sectionals Wednesday feature Lakeland Prep at Crockett County. Dyer County will journey to Covington. Baseball sectionals are a best of three format. Union City boys and girls tennis teams will send doubles teams to compete in the Class A state tournament this week in Chattanooga. Union City boys team of Kobe Kirk and Byron Abbott will play Declan Cleary and Lars Blomqvist of Merrill Hyde High School in Hendersonville at 9 o'clock on Thursday morning, while the girls doubles team of Josie Ross and Allie Vincent will take on Olivia Hale and Olivia Fitzgerald of Macon County at 11 on Thursday. All matches are at the Champions Tennis Complex in Chattanooga. Union City boys track team repeated as West Sectional Champions this weekend, and the Union City girls team won the West Sectional Championship as well. Track standout Adrian Crawford will compete in the state decathlon Wednesday and Thursday in Knoxville. Crawford is the defending champion in the event. Monday's majors finals, Baltimore defeated the Yankees 3-2, Giants over the Dodgers 9-3. The St. Louis Cardinals are in Sacramento to play the Athletics in a three-game weekday series beginning tonight at 8:40. Andre Pallante, who's 3-3, will take the mound for the Birds, while Jeffrey Springs, who's 3-2, will pitch for the A's. Other games of interest in the majors today have the Yankees at Baltimore, Colorado at Pittsburgh, Washington at Cincinnati, the Cubs at the Braves, San Diego at Milwaukee, and San Francisco at the Dodgers. The NBA playoffs on Monday night. Oklahoma City over the Lakers 115-110. Thunder sweep the series in four. Cleveland over Detroit 112-103. That series tied at two. Tonight's playoff menu features the Minnesota Timberwolves in San Antonio to take on the Spurs. It's game five of their best of seven Western Conference semifinal series. 7 o'clock on NBC. Series tied at two games apiece. Monday's NHL playoffs at Colorado defeating Minnesota 5-2. Avalanche lead that series 3-1. Tonight's playoff action on the ice as Buffalo and Montreal. Canadiens lead 2-1. And Anaheim at Vegas with that series tied at two. Both games on ESPN. I'm Robin Francis on the Sports 731 Network.
1: 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The greatest hits of all time. WENK.

0: The Righteous Brothers, check it in. And you're my soul and inspiration on WENK, the greatest hits of all time. I'm Robin Francis, and with you, we shall have something from Alana Miles, talking a song about Elvis in just a little bit, and also the Beatles coming up for you as well. If you're a Gen Xer or maybe an older millennial, you don't have really trouble remembering the hottest trends of the 90s, do you? Partially because if you have teenagers, some of that... It's all the rage again. A website ranked the 11 of the best fads from the 90s, and they put the Macarena in at number one, if you've forgotten all about that. But the rest were Pogs, grunge music, the Super Soaker, Enco jeans, Nintendo Game Boy, starter jackets, slap bracelets, also third wave ska, groups like Mighty Mighty Boss Tones, No Doubt, and all that kind of stuff. Beanie Babies, and also rollerblades making the list.
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1: These Obion County public officials wish to congratulate all area high school students graduating this year. 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
0: Kenton area weather, mostly sunny today with a high of 80 and a south wind at about 5. Tonight, some clouds coming in with a low of 58 and a calm wind becoming southwesterly around 5. Wednesday, partly to mostly sunny with a high of 80 and a west wind at 5 to 15. Wednesday night, clear with a low of 50 and a north wind at 5. And Thursday, sunshine with a high of 75.
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0: It is the Fab Four on your Tuesday morning. I should have known better on WENK, the greatest hits of all time. Smokey and the Miracles will also do something from the Boss and the E Street Band.
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5: I'm Robin Francis, and this is Today in Music History. May 12th, 1958, the Everly Brothers had the number one song in the Billboard Singles Chart with All I Have to Do is Dream. In 1963, Bob Dylan was scheduled to appear on The Ed Sullivan Show, but declined the offer after show officials wouldn't allow him to play Talkin' John Birch Society Blues. In 1967, the Jimi Hendrix Experience released their debut studio album, Are You Experienced, in the UK. It would be released 3 months later in the US. It has sold over 6 million copies in the United States. Also in 67, Pink Floyd introduced quadraphonic sound at a concert at Queen Elizabeth Hall in London. The band also used bubble machines, which resulted in them being banned because of damage to the carpets. In 1971, Rolling Stones lead singer Mick Jagger married Bianca Perez-Moroff in a ceremony at Saint-Tropez, France. The couple would divorce in 1978. In 1972, in other Stones news, the band released their 10th studio album, Exile on Main Street. It has sold over 1 million copies in the U.S. In 1973, Led Zeppelin had the number one album of the Billboard chart with Houses of the Holy. In 1984, Lionel Richie had the number one song of the Billboard Hot 100 chart with Hello. Those who were born on May 12th include solo artist Billy Swan, born in Cape Girardeau. Ian McLagan, keyboardist for the Small Faces and the Faces. Steve Winwood, solo artist and keyboardist and singer for Traffic, Blind Faith, and the Spencer Davis Group. And John Jaco Marcellino, singer for Sha Na Na, all born on May 12th. This has been Today in Music History. I'm Robin Francis on WENK, the greatest hits of all time.
6: WENK,

Smokey and the Miracles on WENK, the greatest hits of all time. I'm Robin Francis. And Tuesday morning, getting you up and going for a work week. Here's Bruce and the E Street Band.

0: WENK Union City, the greatest hits of all time. 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
1: USA Radio News. I'm John Summers. President Trump says the ceasefire with Iran is on life support. He made the comment to reporters in the Oval Office Monday morning. This comes after he rejected Iran's response to a U.S. proposal to end the war over the weekend. Monday, he called Iran's answer a piece of garbage. Tehran, for its part, insists its response was generous and responsible. Sky-high gas prices are focusing a spotlight on domestic oil production.
2: The Keystone XL pipeline, which would transport crude oil from Canada to Texas, is getting greenlit again.
3: If this pipeline goes through, I think other pipelines will be built.
2: Market analyst Phil Flynn says it was politics that killed the pipeline during the Biden administration. President Trump recently signed a permit that will get the oil across the border into Wyoming. From there, it will be sent to key refineries on the Gulf of Mexico. I'm Wendy Swanson.
1: President Trump suggested Vice President J.D. Vance and Secretary of State Marco Rubio could form a dream team for the 2028 election. Trump asked attendees during a dinner in the Rose Garden with law enforcement officials Monday which of the two they preferred.
4: Who likes J.D. Vance? Who likes Marco Rubio? All right. Sounds like a good ticket. J.D. is a perfect... That was a perfect ticket.
1: He emphasized that he's not endorsing anyone. Observers and strategists have long speculated about whether he might eventually support Vance, Rubio, or a joint ticket. Republican Daryl Issa moves to expunge President Trump's impeachments.
5: Republican Representative Daryl Issa has introduced a resolution to expunge President Donald Trump's 2019 and 2021 impeachments, calling them politically biased. Supporters, including Representative Jim Jordan, say it corrects the record. Ron Warner, USA Radio News.
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0: WENK.

Lady Marmala, LaBelle on WENK, the greatest hits of all time. I'm Robin Francis in with you. Going back to August of 1981. It's not when the song came out. It's when that's the first song I ever played on WENK when I first started in radio. We're talking Eddie Money and Baby Hold On.

0: It's War, doing Cisco Kid on WENK, the greatest hits of all time, Mitch and the Detroit Wheels in just a little bit. And also, I believe we'll have some Roger Miller on, just because it's Tuesday, and it'd be nice to hear Roger Miller. Sunny with a high of about 80 today, with a southwest wind during the afternoon at 5. Clouds coming in tonight with the overnight low 58, south wind at 5. Sunshine Wednesday, that high reaching 82. Southwest wind becoming northwesterly at one point. Clear on Wednesday night with a low 52, and sunny on Thursday, that high 78.
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0: A break from our daily activities. The Hawk's Nest Sports Venue in Martin can give you just that. The Hawk's Nest is open Monday through Sunday with daily activities including weekly cornhole tournaments on Mondays, trivia night on Tuesday, Wing Wednesday with 50 Cent Wings, extreme bar bingo on Thursday, and karaoke and live entertainment all weekend long. So when you need a moment just to unwind and enjoy yourself, check out the Hawk's Nest Sports Venue at 105 Church Street in Martin. That's the Hawk's Nest Sports Venue in Martin on Facebook at the Hawk's Nest. 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Monday's high school softball region scores featured Scotts Hill over Union City 12-5 in 11 innings. Bradford defeated South Fulton 7-6. Dresden over Halls 9-5. Adamsville shutting out Ripley 10-0. McNary Central defeating Dyer County 9-2. Henry County over Kirkwood 10-0. Crockett County bested Lexington 12-3. And Stewart County shutting out Huntingdon 1-0. Wednesday's region final games have Dresden at Bradford, Scotts Hill at Adamsville, McNary Central at Crockett County, and Dixon County will be at Henry County. Kentucky high school softball action today features Murray at Fulton City, and Callaway County will be at Christian County. High school baseball finals on Monday, Murray defeated Mayfield 12-2. Today's regular season Kentucky games have Ballard Memorial at Murray, St. Mary at Carlisle County, Mayfield at Community Christian, and Hickman County at Callaway County. The high school baseball sectional round is coming up Wednesday with Dresden at Middle College in Memphis, Oak Haven at Greenfield, and Eagleville will be at McKenzie in 1A. 2A Melrose will visit Westview, Scotts Hill at Freedom Prep, Riverside at Milan, and Huntingdon will visit Cascade. 3A sectionals Wednesday feature Lakeland Prep at Crockett County. Dyer County will journey to Covington. Baseball sectionals are a best-of-three format. Union City boys and girls tennis teams will send doubles teams to compete in the Class A state tournament this week in Chattanooga. Union City boys team of Kobe Kirk and Byron Abbott will play Declan Cleary and Lars Blomqvist of Merrill Hyde High School in Hendersonville at 9 o'clock on Thursday morning, while the girls doubles team of Josie Ross and Allie Vincent will take on Olivia Hale and Olivia Fitzgerald of Macon County at 11 on Thursday. All matches are at the Champions Tennis Complex in Chattanooga. Union City boys track team repeated as West Sectional Champions this weekend, and the Union City girls team won the West Sectional Championship as well. Track standout Adrian Crawford will compete in the state decathlon Wednesday and Thursday in Knoxville. Crawford is the defending champion in the event. Monday's majors finals, Baltimore defeated the Yankees 3-2, Giants over the Dodgers 9-3. The St. Louis Cardinals are in Sacramento to play the Athletics in a three-game weekday series beginning tonight at 8:40. Andre Pallante, who's 3-3, will take the mound for the Birds, while Jeffrey Springs, who's 3-2, will pitch for the A's. Other games of interest in the majors today have the Yankees at Baltimore, Colorado at Pittsburgh, Washington at Cincinnati, the Cubs at the Braves, San Diego at Milwaukee, and San Francisco at the Dodgers. The NBA playoffs on Monday night. Oklahoma City over the Lakers 115-110. Thunder sweep the series in 4. Cleveland over Detroit 112-103. That series tied at 2. Tonight's playoff menu features the Minnesota Timberwolves in San Antonio to take on the Spurs. It's game 5 of their best of 7 Western Conference semifinal series. 7 o'clock on NBC. Series tied at 2 games apiece. Monday's NHL playoffs at Colorado defeating Minnesota 5-2. Avalanche lead that series 3-1. Tonight's playoff action on the ice as Buffalo and Montreal, Canadiens lead 2-1. And Anaheim at Vegas with that series tied at 2, both games on ESPN. I'm Robin Francis on the Sports 731 Network.
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0: Jerry Rafferty and Right Down the Line on WENK, the greatest hits of all time. We'll have something from the Beach Boys coming up for you in just a little bit. And also one of the big themes, the instrumental themes from the early 80s. Every now and then you'll have an instrumental come up and just really be big. Mike Post and Larry Carlton. Larry, a great guitar player. He came out with a theme from the Hill Street Blues. Going to do that for you in just a few. 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
4: Kenton area weather, mostly sunny today with a high of 80 and a south wind at about 5. Tonight, some clouds coming in with a low of 58 and a calm wind becoming southwesterly around 5. Wednesday, partly to mostly sunny with a high of 80 and a west wind at 5 to 15. Wednesday night, clear with a low of 50 and a north wind at 5. And Thursday, sunshine with a high of 75.
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0: Big police show back in the 80s. It was Hill Street Blues, and the theme to it was a big, big hit. Mike Post and Larry Carlton featured on that one. Just a moment away from Cat Stevens, Kenny and the First Edition also coming up for you. Do you have anxiety? A lot of people do. More of us do than we like to admit. I do. You know, every night it can, and for some, it can be crippling. Scientists have looked at data from more than 400,000 people and discovered that there may be two different kinds of worriers. First type is the unhealthy version that is tied to stress, mood swings, poor mental health, and that kind of thing. But the other type is described as emotional reactivity and internal stability, or ERIS, E-R-I-S. It means being cautious and anxious without the emotional instability. And they're saying that it could be that folks with ERIS live 35% longer.
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1: USA Radio News, I'm John Summers. Secretary of War Pete Hegseth back on Capitol Hill today for House and Senate hearings. In his opening remarks before the House Appropriations Subcommittee, Hegseth called the War Department's 2027 budget request historic.
2: President Trump's War Department has begun to turn the lights back on in manufacturing towns across this country to forge a lethal arsenal of freedom.
1: Hegseth testified about his budget in hearings just roughly 2 weeks ago. President Trump set to depart for China today to meet with Chinese President Xi Jinping. The meeting between the two comes at a pivotal time in U.S.-China relations with the emergence of the Iran war. China and Iran have a close strategic partnership, and China is Iran's largest trading partner. President Trump's looking at suspending the federal gas tax. That's what he told reporters at the White House Monday.
3: As soon as this is over with Iran, as soon as it's over, you're going to see

0: gasoline and oil drop like a rock.
1: This comes as drivers continue to see soaring prices at the gas pump while the war in Iran stretches on. Suspending the tax, which adds on about 18 cents per gallon, requires an act of Congress. Memorial Day travel's forecast to set a new record this year.
2: According to AAA, officials project that 45 million Americans will travel at least 50 miles from home between May 21st to 25th for the Memorial Day holiday. Officials say out of that total, 39.1 million are expected to drive, while 3.66 million are expected to fly to their destinations. Travel by other modes is also expected to go up. AAA says top destinations include Seattle, New York, and Orlando, Florida, when looking domestically, while international hotspots include Rome, Paris, and Vancouver, Canada. I'm Tammy Trujillo.
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0: The Shy Lights on WENK, the greatest hits of all time, Stevie and Sir Elton coming up for you in just a little bit. Top names for babies in 2025, according to the Social Security Administration, Olivia and Liam, topping the list for the seventh year in a row. 10 most popular girl names, Olivia, Charlotte, Emma, Amelia, Sophia, Mia, Isabella, Evelyn, then Sophia again, but this time with an F, and Eliana. The 10 for the boys, Liam, Noah, Oliver, Theodore, also Henry, James, Elijah, Mateo, William, and Lucas. And some of the fast-rising baby names for boys, Kasai, which means fire in Japanese and Swahili, and Clarity, spelled with a K for girls, which, of course, I hope you know what Clarity means.
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0: 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Monday's high school softball region scores featured Scotts Hill over Union City 12-5 in 11 innings. Bradford defeated South Fulton 7-6. Dresden over Halls 9-5. Adamsville shutting out Ripley 10-0. McNary Central defeating Dyer County 9-2. Henry County over Kirkwood 10-0. Crockett County bested Lexington 12-3. And Stewart County shutting out Huntingdon 1-0. Wednesday's region final games have Dresden at Bradford, Scotts Hill at Adamsville, McNary Central at Crockett County, and Dixon County will be at Henry County. Kentucky high school softball action today features Murray at Fulton City, and Callaway County will be at Christian County. High school baseball finals on Monday, Murray defeated Mayfield 12-2. Today's regular season Kentucky games have Ballard Memorial at Murray, St. Mary at Carlisle County, Mayfield at Community Christian, and Hickman County at Callaway County. The high school baseball sectional round is coming up Wednesday with Dresden at Middle College in Memphis, Oak Haven at Greenfield, and Eagleville will be at McKenzie in 1A. 2A Melrose will visit Westview, Scotts Hill at Freedom Prep, Riverside at Milan, and Huntingdon will visit Cascade. 3A sectionals Wednesday feature Lakeland Prep at Crockett County. Dyer County will journey to Covington. Baseball sectionals are a best of three format. Union City boys and girls tennis teams will send doubles teams to compete in the Class A state tournament this week in Chattanooga. Union City boys team of Kobe Kirk and Byron Abbott will play Declan Cleary and Lars Blomqvist of Merrill Hyde High School in Hendersonville at 9 o'clock on Thursday morning, while the girls doubles team of Josie Ross and Allie Vincent will take on Olivia Hale and Olivia Fitzgerald of Macon County at 11 on Thursday. All matches are at the Champions Tennis Complex in Chattanooga. Union City boys track team repeated as West sectional champions this weekend, and the Union City girls team won the West sectional championship as well. Track standout Adrian Crawford will compete in the state decathlon Wednesday and Thursday in Knoxville. Crawford is the defending champion in the event. Monday's majors finals, Baltimore defeated the Yankees 3-2, Giants over the Dodgers 9-3. The St. Louis Cardinals are in Sacramento to play the Athletics in a three-game weekday series beginning tonight at 8:40. Andre Pallante, who's 3-3, will take the mound for the Birds, while Jeffrey Springs, who's 3-2, will pitch for the A's. Other games of interest in the majors today have the Yankees at Baltimore, Colorado at Pittsburgh, Washington at Cincinnati, the Cubs at the Braves, San Diego at Milwaukee, and San Francisco at the Dodgers. The NBA playoffs on Monday night. Oklahoma City over the Lakers 115-110. Thunder sweep the series in four. Cleveland over Detroit 112-103. That series tied at two. Tonight's playoff menu features the Minnesota Timberwolves in San Antonio to take on the Spurs. It's game five of their best of seven Western Conference semifinal series. 7 o'clock on NBC. Series tied at two games apiece. Monday's NHL playoffs at Colorado defeating Minnesota 5-2. Avalanche lead that series 3-1. Tonight's playoff action on the ice. As Buffalo at Montreal, Canadiens lead 2-1, and Anaheim at Vegas with that series tied at 2, both games on ESPN. I'm Robin Francis on the Sports 731 Network. Kenton area weather, mostly sunny today with a high of 80 and a south wind at about 5. Tonight, some clouds coming in with a low of 58 and a calm wind becoming southwesterly around 5. Wednesday, partly to mostly sunny with a high of 80 and a west wind at 5 to 15. Wednesday night, clear with a low of 50 and a north wind at 5. And Thursday, sunshine with a high of 75.
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0: It is the Monkees for a Tuesday morning on WENK, the greatest hits of all time. I'm Robin Francis in with you. The band out of Australia caused a great scene when they came out. Men at Work in just a little bit. And we'll do some Michael from Thriller, all coming up for you next.
1: 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Jordan and Bondurant know you will continue to achieve great things after high school and beyond. 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Rob Jordan and Dylan Bondurant, congratulations to this year's graduating class.
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0: Kenton area weather, mostly sunny today with a high of 80 and a south wind at about 5. Tonight, some clouds coming in with a low of 58 and a calm wind becoming southwesterly around 5. Wednesday, partly to mostly sunny with a high of 80 and a west wind at 5 to 15. Wednesday night, clear with a low of 50 and a north wind at 5. And Thursday, sunshine with a high of 75.
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0: Michael Jackson on WENK, the greatest hits of all time from Thriller, and just a few, the Raspberries with Eric Carmen on lead vocals, and the Stones, all for you Tuesday morning, and Bill Knight coming in at 10.
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4: I'm Robin Francis, and this is Today in Music History. May 13th, 1965. Elvis Presley's 16th movie, Tickle Me, premiered in Hollywood. In 1967, the Supremes had the number one song in the Billboard singles chart with The Happening. In 1970, the Beatles documentary film, Let It Be, made its debut in theaters nationwide. In 1973, the movie That'll Be the Day, starring music stars Ringo Starr, Keith Moon, David Essex, and others, opened in England. In 1978, it was all Barry Gibb at the number one spot of the Billboard Hot 100 chart. The Bee Gees had Night Fever at the top spot for 8 weeks, only to be replaced by another Barry Gibb song, If I Can't Have You by Yvonne Elliman. Also in 78, Jimmy Buffett was the musical guest on Saturday Night Live. Buffett had broken his leg a few days before during a celebrity softball game. He performed with his injured appendage propped up on an old boat. In 1985, Bruce Springsteen married model actress Julianne Phillips in a ceremony in Lake Oswego, Oregon. The couple would divorce in 89. In 2002, Eddie Money made a guest appearance on the sitcom The King of Queens. We lost Johnny Wilder Jr. on this date in 2006. The lead vocalist for Heatwave was 56 at the time of his death. Donald Duck Dunn passed away on this date in 2012. The bassist for Booker T and the MGs was 70 at the time of his death. Those that were born on May 13th include rock and roll pioneer Richie Valens, solo artist Mary Wells, Richard Magic Dick Sawitz, harmonica player for the Jay Giles Band, Danny Kerwin, early guitarist for Fleetwood Mac, all born on May 13th. This has been Today in Music History. I'm Robin Francis on WENK, the greatest hits of all time.
5: WENK,

the Raspberries and go all the way on WENK, the greatest hits of all time. I'm Robin Francis in with you on a Tuesday with Deborah, Harry, and Blondie.

0: WENK Union City, the greatest hits of all time. 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
1: USA Radio News, I'm John Summers. President Trump set to depart for China today to meet with Chinese President Xi Jinping. The meeting between the two comes at a pivotal time in U.S.-China relations with the emergence of the Iran war. China and Iran have a close strategic partnership, and China is Iran's largest trading partner. Suspending the federal gas tax appears to be on President Trump's radar. That's what he told reporters at the White House Monday, adding, as soon as the war is over with Iran, he believes oil prices will drop like a rock. This comes as drivers continue to see soaring prices at the pump while the war in Iran stretches on. Despite rising gas prices, Memorial Day travel's forecast to set a new record this year. AAA projects 45 million Americans will head out at least 50 miles from home between May 21st and the 25th for the holiday. Most of those, an estimated 39.1 million, are expected to drive to their destinations. As it stands now, AAA says the nationwide average for a gallon of regular unleaded gas sits at $4.50. More than a dozen American passengers aboard the hantavirus-infected cruise ship are monitored at a Nebraska facility after disembarking the vessel.
2: The Department of Health and Human Services says Americans should not panic about the virus that is typically transmitted from infested rodents and their waste, even though they're saying that New Yorkers are still concerned.
3: I just feel like it's very ignorant for the government to come and just put us in a position where everybody else is exposed to this. They know everything that we've been through.
4: I think if they have full control of it and they're quarantining these

0: people, then I think I'm okay with it.
1: Meantime, the World Health Organization says hantavirus is low risk to the general public since it does not spread easily, adding it is not another COVID-19. In New York, I'm Natalie Migliori.
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0: Hey, crank it up. Listen, it's free, huh? Listen to the music, the Doobie Brothers. Otherwise, I got to send you a bill, and you don't want that. So stick around. More great tunes on the way. 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

Hinton area weather, mostly sunny today with a high of 80 and a south wind at about 5. Tonight, some clouds coming in with a low of 58 and a calm wind becoming southwesterly around 5. Wednesday, partly to

0: Mostly sunny with a high of 80 and a west wind at 5 to 15. Wednesday night clear with a low of 50 and a north wind at 5. And Thursday sunshine with a high of 75.
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0: tell me, baby. I love your sexy secrets. Tell me something good. It's Rufus, and this is Bill Knight. The Grassroots Midnight Confessions. We got those coming up for you next.
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0: people.
1: 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From Director of Schools Wes Kennedy, Union City Board of Education, and the faculty and staff of Union City Schools.
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4: A sunny spring breeze over a manicured lawn. 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
1: USA Radio News. I'm John Summers. President Trump suggested Vice President J.D. Vance and Secretary of State Marco Rubio could form a dream team for the 2028 election. Trump asked attendees during a dinner in the Rose Garden with law enforcement officials Monday which of the two they preferred.
2: Who likes J.D. Vance? Who likes Marco Rubio? All right. Sounds like a good ticket. J.D. is a perfect... That was a perfect ticket.
1: He emphasized that he's not endorsing anyone. Observers and strategists have long speculated about whether he might eventually support Vance, Rubio, or a joint ticket. President Trump says the ceasefire with Iran is on life support. He made the comment to reporters in the Oval Office Monday morning. This comes after he rejected Iran's response to a U.S. proposal to end the war over the weekend. Monday, he called Iran's answer a piece of garbage. Tehran, for its part, insisted the response was generous and responsible. Sky-high gas prices are focusing a spotlight on domestic oil production.
3: The Keystone XL pipeline, which would transport crude oil from Canada to Texas, is getting greenlit again.
4: If this pipeline goes through, I think other pipelines will be built.
3: Market analyst Phil Flynn says it was politics that killed the pipeline during the Biden administration. President Trump recently signed a permit that will get the oil across the border into Wyoming. From there, it will be sent to key refineries on the Gulf of Mexico. I'm Wendy Swanson.
1: Republican Daryl Issa moves to expunge President Trump's impeachments.
5: Republican Representative Daryl Issa has introduced a resolution to expunge President Donald Trump's 2019 and 2021 impeachments, calling them politically biased. Supporters, including Representative Jim Jordan, say it corrects the record. Ron Warner, USA Radio News.
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0: Hey, I think I know the girl. You know? She's got a nice tail, though. Cliff Richard, that devil woman. This is Bill Dine, Creedence Clearwater Revival. We got them set up to go next.
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1: 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Monday's high school softball region scores featured Scotts Hill over Union City 12-5 in 11 innings. Bradford defeated South Fulton 7-6. Dresden over Halls 9-5. Adamsville shutting out Ripley 10-0. McNary Central defeating Dyer County 9-2. Henry County over Kirkwood 10-0. Crockett County bested Lexington 12-3, and Stewart County shutting out Huntingdon 1-0. Wednesday's region final games have Dresden at Bradford, Scotts Hill at Adamsville, McNary Central at Crockett County, and Dixon County will be at Henry County. Kentucky high school softball action today features Murray at Fulton City, and Callaway County will be at Christian County. High school baseball finals on Monday, Murray defeated Mayfield 12-2. Today's regular season Kentucky games have Ballard Memorial at Murray, St. Mary at Carlisle County, Mayfield at Community Christian, and Hickman County at Callaway County. The high school baseball sectional round is coming up Wednesday with Dresden at Middle College in Memphis, Oak Haven at Greenfield, and Eagleville will be at McKenzie in 1A. 2A Melrose will visit Westview, Scotts Hill at Freedom Prep, Riverside at Milan, and Huntingdon will visit Cascade. 3A sectionals Wednesday feature Lakeland Prep at Crockett County. Dyer County will journey to Covington. Baseball sectionals are a best-of-three format. Union City boys and girls tennis teams will send doubles teams to compete in the Class A state tournament this week in Chattanooga. Union City boys team of Kobe Kirk and Byron Abbott will play Declan Cleary and Lars Blomqvist of Merrill Hyde High School in Hendersonville at 9 o'clock on Thursday morning, while the girls doubles team of Josie Ross and Allie Vincent will take on Olivia Hale and Olivia Fitzgerald of Macon County at 11 on Thursday. All matches are at the Champions Tennis Complex in Chattanooga. Union City boys track team repeated as West Sectional Champions this weekend, and the Union City girls team won the West Sectional Championship as well. Track standout Adrian Crawford will compete in the state decathlon Wednesday and Thursday in Knoxville. Crawford is the defending champion in the event. Monday's majors finals, Baltimore defeated the Yankees 3-2, Giants over the Dodgers 9-3. The St. Louis Cardinals are in Sacramento to play the Athletics in a three-game weekday series beginning tonight at 8:40. Andre Pallante, who's 3-3, will take the mound for the Birds, while Jeffrey Springs, who's 3-2, will pitch for the A's. Other games of interest in the majors today have the Yankees at Baltimore, Colorado at Pittsburgh, Washington at Cincinnati, the Cubs at the Braves, San Diego at Milwaukee, and San Francisco at the Dodgers. The NBA playoffs on Monday night. Oklahoma City over the Lakers 115-110. Thunder sweep the series in 4. Cleveland over Detroit 112-103. That series tied at 2. Tonight's playoff menu features the Minnesota Timberwolves in San Antonio to take on the Spurs. It's game 5 of their best of 7 Western Conference semifinal series. 7 o'clock on NBC. Series tied at 2 games apiece. Monday's NHL playoffs at Colorado defeating Minnesota 5-2. Avalanche lead that series 3-1. Tonight's playoff action on the ice as Buffalo and Montreal, Canadiens lead 2-1. And Anaheim at Vegas with that series tied at 2, both games on ESPN. I'm Robin Francis on the Sports 731 Network. Kenton area weather, mostly sunny today with a high of 80 and a south wind at about 5. Tonight, some clouds coming in with a low of 58 and a calm wind becoming southwesterly around 5. Wednesday, partly to mostly sunny with a high of 80 and a west wind at 5 to 15. Wednesday night, clear with a low of 50 and a north wind at 5. And Thursday, sunshine with a high of 75.
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2: Jerry, I didn't know you whistled.
3: Oh, yeah. I've been whistling ever since we celebrate our first anniversary at Jerry Ward Autoplex in Union City. It was 11 years ago.
2: Let me hear you whistle again. Jerry, that's cool. Do another. Wow, that's beautiful. Got any more?
3: 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I really get going when I'm on the Jerry Ward Autoplex lot. When I see so many good-looking cars, I just whistle. And Tony, I feel good when I see people happy at Jerry Ward.
2: 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Y'all come say hello to the whistler, Jerry Ward.
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1: USA Radio News, I'm Ron Warner. New York City Mayor Zoran Mondani will reveal his fiscal 2027 budget plan tomorrow. And as Sarah Lee Kessler reports, it may contain a major surprise for homeowners.
2: You know Mamdani's proposal to raise property taxes by 9.5% to help fill the city's $5.4 billion budget deficit? NBC4 New York is reporting he plans to scrap the idea in his budget address.
3: The property tax has always been something that we did not want to pursue. We laid it clearly that this was a last resort.
2: And Albany lawmakers aren't going for his plans to impose higher taxes on corporations and the wealthy, although he will get a pied-à-terre tax. That word from Governor Hochul, who also hinted that other state assistance would come to the Big Apple.
4: Planning on giving additional help in the education run.
1: Closing arguments begin today in Harvey Weinstein's third rape trial in Lower Manhattan.
5: Jessica Mann testified against Weinstein for a third time, saying the Hollywood producer trapped her in a Manhattan hotel room and raped her in 2013. Weinstein has pleaded not guilty to the charges, saying the sex was consensual. After roughly 3 weeks of testimony, prosecutors called their final major witness, a trauma expert and forensic psychologist. Weinstein was convicted of raping Mann in 2020, but the verdict was overturned. In New York, I'm Natalie Migliori.
1: An auction next month will celebrate what would have been the 100th birthday of Marilyn Monroe.
6: I've heard of affairs that are strictly platonic, but diamonds are a girl's best friend.
7: Over 100 items from the life and career of the Hollywood icon are up for sale. Julianne's Auctions says the sale, presented with Turner Classic Movies, begins June 4th at the Peninsula Beverly Hills. The collection includes a wide range of personal and professional items that are tied to Monroe, including the front entry gate from her Brentwood home. I'm Mark Mayfield.
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1: Kenton area weather, mostly sunny for the remainder of this afternoon with a high of 80 and a south wind at about 5. Tonight, some clouds coming in with a low of 58 and a calm wind becoming southwesterly around 5. Wednesday, partly to mostly sunny with a high of 80 and a west wind at 5 to 15. Wednesday night, clear with a low of 50 and a north wind at 5. And Thursday, sunshine with a high of 75.
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0: Oh, baby, let's do it. Let's stay together. I think we're a pair. That's Al Green. This is Bill Knight. Coming up, the Beatles. We'll work things out.
1: I'm Kara Hart with the Delta Report on Brownfield. 100 years ago, the founders of Pioneer had a vision that transformed the future of agriculture, and they've been innovating ever since. See how it all started at pioneer.com/100. An Extension Ag economist says this week's meeting between President Donald Trump and China's President Xi Jinping could significantly impact U.S. agriculture. Chad Hart is with Iowa State University.
2: When it comes to soybeans, from the U.S. perspective, we're still looking to see additional purchases by China.
1: He says he expects feed grains to also be a focal point.
2: Because we have seen China be more active in buying feed grains over the past 6 months or so. We've seen a surge in terms of sorghum sales to China. And so that's leading to some thoughts that we could see some corn sales into China.
1: Soybean and corn futures started the week stronger on optimism about the upcoming trade talks. Trump and Xi Jinping will meet in Beijing on Thursday. Planting and emergence of corn and soybeans are steadily progressing across the United States. USDA says 57% of the corn crop has been planted as of Sunday, ahead of the five-year average. 23% of the crop has emerged. Soybeans are 49% planted ahead of average, with 20% of the crop emerged. Cotton planting has reached 29% complete. That's in line with the average. Rice is 84% planted, with 69% of that crop emerged, both well ahead of their respective average pace. An ag meteorologist says a transition to an El Nino weather pattern is becoming more and more likely,
3: which ultimately should be good for drought easing across much of the United States.
1: USDA's Brad Rippey says it could come as early as this month.
3: By the time we get into late spring, early summer, it becomes increasingly likely that El Nino will form. Almost certainty by the autumn and winter of 2026 and early 2027, over 90% chance.
1: He says there could be a shift for crop growers that's positive, however,
3: not necessarily the 2026 growing season.
1: The U.S. House is scheduled to vote on nationwide year-round E15 legislation on Wednesday. House Ag Committee member Brad Finstad tells Brownfield for the first time there's a clear path for an up or down vote.
4: And it's high time Congress starts acting. And I represent 750,000 people. And the only way I can show them where I am on this issue is if I press yes or no. And they have waited long enough.
1: The Minnesota Republican says the time to pass E15 in the House is now.
4: And what a better time for the American farmer to stand up and say, listen, we are a very strong part of the American energy dominance world.
1: President Trump has stated he would sign nationwide year-round E15 legislation into law if it passes the House and Senate. Rice and cotton closed higher on Monday. I'm Kara Hart with the Delta Report on Brownfield.
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0: I got you, baby, and I feel good. This good, too. James Brown, and this is Bill Knight. All excited now. Hey, we got more great music on the way. Going to take a chance on me? You should. ABBA, coming up next.
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1: USA Radio News, I'm Ron Warner. Georgia's gas tax suspension expires next week as President Trump considers suspending the federal gas tax.
2: Georgia drivers and the rest of the U.S. continue to see soaring prices at the gas pump as the war in Iran stretches on. And once Georgia's gas tax suspension ends on May 19th, the costs will be even higher. However, President Trump said on Monday that he's looking at suspending the federal gas tax.
3: Yeah, I'm going to reduce until the... Let me tell you, as soon as this is over with Iran, as soon as it's over, you're going to see gasoline and oil drop like a rock.
2: Suspending the tax that adds about 18 cents per gallon of gas requires an act of Congress. I'm Liz Kennedy.
1: Republicans scored a victory Monday in the Supreme Court in the ongoing redistricting battle.
4: In a 6-3 ruling, the justices lifted a federal court's injunction against Alabama Republicans' congressional map, paving the way for it to be used in the 2026 midterms. The move gives Republicans a shot at picking up at least one extra House seat. The conservative justices agreed to allow Alabama to remove one of the state's two majority black districts. The court leaned on its earlier decision to void Louisiana's map, saying it relied too much on race. I'm Tammy Trujillo.
1: A California hantavirus update Monday afternoon from the state's Department of Public Health. They say they're now monitoring four Californians who have been exposed.
5: We knew the department was monitoring two people. Now there's another two. Two are among the group of Americans who went from the ship to the U.S. this past weekend. They've been taken to a secure medical facility in Nebraska. Two others are back in California being monitored. One who was on the ship and one who was on a plane near a cruise passenger who was later confirmed to have the Andes hantavirus. Neither of those two back in the state have shown any symptoms. The Department of Public Health still says the risk to the public in California is extremely low. I'm Jason Nathanson.
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0: WENK.

These are the greatest hits of the 60s, 70s, and more. Bill Knight at the helm of the turntable to play them all for you. Slynn Berry.

0: Stevie Wonder, my shaddy amour, and this is Bill Knight. All I can say now after that is la la. And we got more great tunes that we're working on for you. I can see clearly. Yes, I can. Johnny Nash is coming up next.
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2: Kenton area weather, mostly sunny for the remainder of this afternoon with a high of 80 and a south wind at about 5. Tonight, some clouds coming in with a low of 58 and a calm wind becoming southwesterly around 5. Wednesday, partly to mostly sunny with a high of 80 and a west wind at 5 to 15. Wednesday night, clear with a low of 50 and a north wind at 5. And Thursday, sunshine with a high of 75.
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0: I can tell you absolutely, positively, for sure, you only get one dance, so make it a good one. That's the Cat, Cat Stevens. This is Bill Knight. Coming up, Catch Us If You Can, the Dave Clark 5 next.
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0: area graduates. 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You are capable of whatever you set your mind to. Everyone is so proud of you and your accomplishments this year. You've had your challenges, but you overcame them with maturity and self-determination. Keep reaching for the stars. 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

As we all know, there were things going on in that band, divorces, relationships, breakups, and there were rumors about the band, and John McVie knew that. That's why he suggested the name for the album. Here's Fleetwood Mac and Dreams.

0: Elton John and Honky Cat. Good afternoon. It's time for our calendar countdown. We've got 3 days until Armed Forces Day, 13 days until the big weekend, Memorial Day, and 33 days until Flag Day. We've got the Jackson 5 and much more coming up.
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10: Kenton area weather, mostly sunny for the remainder of this afternoon with a high of 80 and a south wind at about 5. Tonight, some clouds coming in with a low of 58 and a calm wind becoming southwesterly around 5. Wednesday, partly to mostly sunny with a high of 80 and a west wind at 5 to 15. Wednesday night, clear with a low of 50 and a north wind at 5. And Thursday, sunshine with a high of 75.
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0: Elvis Presley in the ghetto. Good afternoon. Let's see who's celebrating birthdays today. Steve Winwood is 78. Billy Squire is 76. Actor Gabriel Byrne is also 76. Blues musician Guy Davis is 74. And born on this day in 1907, Katharine Hepburn. If today is your day, on behalf of all of us here, we wish you a very happy birthday.
1: WENK, the greatest hits of all time.

0: Andy Gibb and Shadow Dancing. Good afternoon. Today is May the 12th. Let's go back in time and see what happened on this day. In 1926, airship Norge is the first vessel to fly over the North Pole, and it was led by Norwegian explorer Roald Amundsen. That happened on this day 100 years ago.
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John Fogerty said that this song was inspired by trips that he and his father took around Central California. 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

0: Dr. Hook, when you're in love with a beautiful woman. Good afternoon. Let's see what's on the calendar tomorrow. It's Donate a Day's Wages to Charity Day. Also, National Apple Pie Day. And have some fun. Tomorrow is National Frog Jumping Day. It's going to be another great day.
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0: These Obion County public officials wish to congratulate all area high school students graduating this year. Circuit Court Clerk Denise Taylor, Clerk Crystal Crane, Register of Deeds Cheryl Redden, Trustee Tracy Westbrooks, Property Assessor Judy Smith, Obion County Mayor Steve Carr, and Clerk and Master Emily Hall. Remember that graduation is not the end, it's just the beginning. From your Obion County public officials, prayers and blessings on your graduation and your future.
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2: Kenton area weather, mostly sunny for the remainder of this afternoon with a high of 80 and a south wind at about 5. Tonight, some clouds coming in with a low of 58 and a calm wind becoming southwesterly around 5. Wednesday, partly to mostly sunny with a high of 80 and a west wind at 5 to 15. Wednesday night, clear with a low of 50 and a north wind at 5. And Thursday, sunshine with a high of 75.
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0: Brewer and Shipley, one toke over the line. Good afternoon. Today is May 12th, so let's go back in time and see what happened on this day in music. In 1967, Track Records releases Are You Experienced? It's an album by the Jimi Hendrix Experience and one of the most influential debut albums ever. It happened on this day, 59 years ago.
1: The need for increased credit limits. Hello, everyone. I'm Brent Barnett with Managing for Profit on Brownfield. All eyes shifted to the U.S. Senate after the House recently passed its version of the Farm Bill. On this episode, Senate Ag Committee Chairman John Bozeman discusses the need for updated standards for credit limits. We'll have more coming up on Managing for Profit right after this. Chairman John Bozeman says about 85% of the farm bill was taken care of during reconciliation. Speaking with reporters at the NAFB's Washington Watch, he said the Senate's farm bill needs to increase credit limits.
2: There's not a whole lot left to do. I think the most important thing that we need to do is increase the risk management tool, not risk management, but the credit limits. The 2018 Farm Bill was actually based on 2012 data. The world is totally different now than it was in 2012. So they don't work anymore. You know, if you're building a structure on your farm or, you know, making a loan for something, those loans, because of the cost has increased so much, it just doesn't work anymore. The good news is those things don't cost a whole lot, okay, as far as us backing it from a federal standpoint. So those are the things we're going to concentrate on, and we're working with Senator Klobuchar. We have a very, very good working relationship. We've done some really important things in the past. She's a good partner. Certainly coming from Minnesota, she understands how important agriculture is and is committed to it.
1: Bozeman says producers need the certainty of a full five-year farm bill to help boost profitability. He says the Senate has different rules for its farm bill process.
2: We've got a little bit different situation in the Senate in the sense that as we do things, because of the filibuster, we need 60 votes to get things passed. So we have the opportunity to lose some Republicans and a few, and we have the opportunity to lose a bunch of Democrats. We've got to get, you know, probably 9, 10 or more to vote with us. So because of that, we're working really hard to try and come up with a farm bill. We're looking at what's happening with the House right now. What I'd like to do is take the things that we feel like, you know, there's support on both sides,

0: The Beatles and Come Together. Good afternoon. Let's do a Powerball Mega Millions update, what I call my retirement plan. After two consecutive winners, the estimated jackpot for Powerball is again rising. It's now up to $57 million, with the next drawing happening tomorrow night. Mega Millions is now up to $232 million, and a drawing for that happens tonight. Your odds of winning improve when you try, and somebody's got to win. Why not you? More of the greatest music of all time coming up.
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2: Oh, I'm ready!
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0: You think a ticket for not wearing your seatbelt is the worst that could happen? 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
1: USA Radio News, I'm Ron Warner. The Senate is advancing the nomination of Kevin Warsh to the Federal Reserve Board of Governors.
2: Monday's procedural vote came after the Senate Banking Committee had previously approved his nomination along party lines.
3: On this vote, the yeas are 49, the nays are 44, and the motion is agreed to.
2: Democratic Senators John Fetterman of Pennsylvania and Chris Coons of Delaware were the only members of their party to support moving the nomination forward, and no Republicans opposed it. Warsh has expressed caution about cutting interest rates this year, despite pressure from President Trump to lower borrowing costs. I'm Mark Kneefield.
1: New York City Mayor Zoran Mamdani will reveal his fiscal 2027 budget plan tomorrow, and as Sarah Lee Kessler reports, it may contain a major surprise for homeowners.
4: You know Mamdani's proposal to raise property taxes by 9.5% to help fill the city's $5.4 billion budget deficit? NBC4 New York is reporting he plans to scrap the idea in his budget address.
5: The property tax has always been something that we did not want to pursue. We laid it clearly that this was a last resort.
4: And Albany lawmakers aren't going for his plans to impose higher taxes on corporations and the wealthy, although he will get a pied-à-terre tax. That word from Governor Hochul, who also hinted that other state assistants would come to the Big Apple.
6: Planning on giving additional help in the education run.
1: A new report says more needs to be done to protect senior citizens from being scammed through websites like Facebook and Instagram.
7: The report from the Center for Countering Digital Hate found that 30 of the most active scam accounts drew more than 200 million impressions on Facebook, most of them from people over age 65. Celebrity images are often used to get someone to click on a link or call a phone number. Medicare-related scams are also common, with seniors promised things like free groceries, rent, or gas. Meta says it tries to remove scam accounts as quickly as possible. I'm Rory O'Neill.
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He was born William Labisse Jr., but he was looking for a new stage name, so where did he go? How about the phone book in New York? It's Mitch Ryder and the Detroit Wheels.

0: The Eagles and one of these nights. Good afternoon. We've got food news. That flower in front of you, it looks nice. Do you want to eat it? Edible flowers are gaining popularity as consumers embrace bold, complex flavors and colorful presentations. The trend was on full display at Baldor Bite 2026, where Bachelor's Button stood out as a flavorful edible flower and natural blue food coloring. Again, that's called Bachelor's Button. It's easy to grow in home gardens, apparently, and edible flowers like Bachelor's Button and also others, they fit into the, I can't pronounce these names, Nasturtium? Yeah, you see why I didn't try. They also fit into the year's focus on sustainability and eye-catching food trends. Their unique flavors and vibrant colors are helping transform drinks, desserts, and dishes alike. Bon appetit. Martha Reeves and the Vandellas coming up.
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1: Now, his closest family and friends speak out for the first time to Diane Sawyer.
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0: 66. 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
0: Kenton area weather, mostly sunny for the remainder of this afternoon with a high of 80 and a south wind at about 5. Tonight, some clouds coming in with a low of 58 and a calm wind becoming southwesterly around 5. Wednesday, partly to mostly sunny with a high of 80 and a west wind at 5 to 15. Wednesday night, clear with a low of 50 and a north wind at 5. And Thursday, sunshine with a high of 75.
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0: The Spinners and Rubber Band Man. Good afternoon. Looking at movie releases this week. One of them is called The Great Arch. It's about, or it goes back to 1982. President Francois Mitterrand launches a competition to design the Grand Arch de la Défense. I don't know if I said that right. I tried. A huge monument lined up with the Louvre Museum and the Arc de Triomphe. The contest is won by an architect little known in France, and what starts as a dream quickly becomes a battle between creative ideas, engineering challenges, you want that in a movie, and political pressure. Again, it won some awards at the Cannes Film Festival, and that one's due out Thursday, May 14th. We've got more of the greatest music of all time coming up.
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This is Elton John's tribute to rock and roll music, but it wasn't his first attempt. He had a song in 1970 called Rock and Roll Madonna. But Elton said this time he wanted this song to be a tribute to all those people that he got to go see as a kid. It's Crocodile Rock.

0: Stephen Stills and Love the One You're With. Good afternoon. Let's see what's on the calendar tomorrow. It's Donate a Day's Wages to Charity Day. Also National Apple Pie Day. And let's have some fun. Tomorrow is National Frog Jumping Day. It's going to be another great day.
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8: Jerry, I didn't know you whistled.
9: Oh, yeah. I've been whistling ever since we celebrate our first anniversary at Jerry Ward Autoplex in Union City. That was 11 years ago.
8: Let me hear you whistle again. Jerry, that's cool. Do another. Wow, that's beautiful. Got any more?
9: Oh, yeah. I really get going when I'm on the Jerry Ward Autoplex lot. When I see so many good-looking cars, I just whistle. And Tony, I feel good when I see people happy at Jerry Ward.
8: What's happy sound like? Y'all come say hello to the whistler, Jerry Ward.
9: And remember, at Jerry Ward Autoplex, don't dream it, drive it.
8: Got one more?
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0: Kenton area weather, mostly sunny for the remainder of this afternoon with a high of 80 and a south wind at about 5. Tonight, some clouds coming in with a low of 58 and a calm wind becoming southwesterly around 5. Wednesday, partly to mostly sunny with a high of 80 and a west wind at 5 to 15. Wednesday night, clear with a low of 50 and a north wind at 5. And Thursday, sunshine with a high of 75.
15: 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WENK.

Stevie Wonder in for Once in My Life. Good afternoon. Let's see who's celebrating birthdays today. Country singer Kix Brooks of Brooks and Dunn is 71. Drummer Eric Singer of Kiss is 68. Emilio Estevez is 64. A Baldwin brother, Stephen Baldwin, he is 60. Kim Fields, she was in The Facts of Life, she is 57. And born on this day in 1928, Burt Bacharach. If today is your day, on behalf of all of us here, we wish you a very happy birthday.

0: To this year's graduating class, every challenge you faced has only made you stronger. 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Hard work always pays off, and you're proof of that. So keep going, because your story is only getting started. No matter how small the win, your friends at Collision Specialty will always be here cheering you on. You deserve all the success coming your way. 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
2: Kenton area weather, mostly sunny for the remainder of this afternoon with a high of 80 and a south wind at about 5. Tonight, some clouds coming in with a low of 58 and a calm wind becoming southwesterly around 5. Wednesday, partly to mostly sunny with a high of 80 and a west wind at 5 to 15. Wednesday night, clear with a low of 50 and a north wind at 5. And Thursday, sunshine with a high of 75.
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